0: Cool and Dre. This is the remix for the city. Let's just start snapping. Crack hit bleak on the jack like, let's make it happen. Oh, it's
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2: Yo, het is your boy Bilal Wahib. Je weet dat je luistert naar de frisse sound in the morning. Keep it hot, keep it banging. Fernando in this bitch.

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I said, don't turn things around on me. Like, this is not my fucking problem. You make that mistake. I'm not fucking dumb. 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